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0: Well, the season or the weather could certainly have an impact on our answer this morning to our nearly impossible question. Selena and Crockett, 100.7 LEV with a pair of tickets to see Ali Wong tomorrow night at Wind Creek Event Center, up for grabs. 20% of adults said they found this sound annoying, while the rest find it soothing. Summer, what's your guess?
1: Wind chimes.
0: That's it. 20% of adults said they find this sound annoying, while the rest find it soothing. Which category do you fall under?
1: Depends on how often my neighbor's wind chimes are ringing.
0: Yeah, for sure. Like, I like the sound of it at first, but I don't need it all night long. Well, congratulations to you. Ali Wong, Wind Creek Event Center, tomorrow night, 8 o'clock show. You're going to be there. Congratulations.
1: Sounds great. I can't wait.
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